0: I keep trying to drown it up until your voice gets louder. 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
1: 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Never tell. Amazon.

You know the truth, so let's talk about it. You know the truth, so let's talk about it. I'm so confused, so let's talk about it. So what you wanna?

truth, so let's talk about it. You know the truth, so let's talk about it. You sound confused, so let's talk about it. So what you wanna?